0: There's a killer stalking the streets of New York City, and it's called PCP. Angel dust, death wish, suicide. And suicide it is, because an overdose can kill you, and even a small amount can make you violent and cause you to kill. Death wish, suicide. Even the names tell you it's bad news. And the saddest part is, it's used mostly by adolescents who don't know better. Get the facts about PCP and other drugs before you end up here.
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0: out. Here comes the wildest bunch of backclawing, bloodlusting, shine drinking, pill taking, pot smoking, crip taking, law breaking, bootlegging, cop killing, fast living characters you've ever seen.
1: It's the moonshine blockbuster of the year. See them both. The bootlegger. He wanted the money and he didn't care how. He's mean and mad for moonshine. The bootlegger. Plus, on the same bill,
0: Moonshiner's Woman. 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Moonshiner's Woman. From the backwoods to the bright lights, she was big trouble. 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It makes Thunder Road look like an ice cream social.

Dr. No, big. From Russia with love, bigger. Goldfinger, even bigger. Now, here comes the biggest Bond of all. Thunderball. Now, James Bond does it. Everywhere. Look up, look down, look out! Here comes the biggest Bond of all. Albert R. Broccoli and Harry Saltzman present Sean Connery in Thunderball. Produced by Kevin McClory. Panavision, Technicolor, a United Artists release. Thunderball.

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I get angry just thinking about it makes me mad. 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

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This is Johnny Cash. I'd like all of you to remember that America can withstand enemy attack if we support the emergency plans of our community and learn to help ourselves. 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
2: Hey, Boss Radio, Victor Schmidt here. I'm still recovering from back surgery at the rehab center. One of the nurses heard me listening to Boss Radio, and she put it on her cell phone. Well, I have requests. Answers. Answers. I want answers. Could you please play Get a Job by the Silhouettes? Came out in 1957-58. And the answer song I want to hear is I Got a Job by Smokey Robinson. Thank you, thank you, thank you for keeping me sane here at the rehab center.
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0: Bit by bit by bit, he carved a nightmare. Toolbox murders. He made ordinary tools, weapons of destruction.
1: No, please. I'll do anything you want.
0: Toolbox murders. What he does to your nerves is as frightening as what he does to his victims. Toolbox murders. A Cal-Am artist release starring Cameron Mitchell. Rated R under 17, not admitted without parent.

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0: Quick thinking, Robin. 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
1: How do you do? 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

This is the In Sound, presented by the United States Army. And a happy how do you do to you. Welcome one and all to the In Sound Show. You know that swinging show that lets you in on what is in musically. I'm Harry Harrison, and today we're headed to Kinston, North Carolina, to get our In Sound pick. A young miss by the name of Alice Goodman wrote that she hears the show over WISP radio there, and when we called her earlier, she said the group that always comes through with a winner is the Box Tops, and their brand new in Choo Choo Train looks like it's headed up to the top of the charts again. Should do as well as their last big smash called Cry Like a Baby. And we're going to hear Alice's pick shortly. First, though, to get ahead these days, you've got to have a special skill and some experience. The good jobs and the big money go to men with training. Where does a fella go to get it? In the United States Army. The Army is the world's largest educator. You can learn anything from welding to audio engineering, and at any level, from basic instruction to PhD work. If you enlist and qualify, you can choose the training you want. For more information, see your Army recruiting sergeant or write for the booklet, The Secret of Getting Ahead, Army Opportunities, Hampton, Virginia, 23369. 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All aboard that choo-choo train with the Box Tops on the In Sound Show.

0: love that record. Looks like the Box Tops are on the right track again with Choo Choo Train. Boys, welcome again to the Inside.
1: Hi, Harry.
0: Danny, although we've spoken several times before, I never got around to asking how the group got the name Box Tops. What's the story?
2: Well, we had a bunch of names deriving around mailboxes and tops, and like in the top 40 or something, and we just kind of kicked it around for a while and ended up with the name Box Tops. I don't think no one person really thought it up. It just kind of happened. One day somebody came in and said, how about the Box Tops? And we said, nah, and then, yeah, okay, we'll use that, you know.
0: Well, I know it's a name that's going to be around a long time in the music business. Thanks again, fellas, for coming around today. Good luck to the Box Tops.
1: Bye, Harry.
0: The InSound has been presented by the United States Army, and I'm Harry Harrison reminding you that the United States Army schools are rated the finest in the world. 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

0: What's the meaning of this outburst? I'm working and I won't be interrupted. Who are you? What do you want anyway?
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2: Hello, baby. It sure is good to see you. Yeah, I remember you. You know me. You know I'm old Snaggy. You know old Snaggy. Everybody knows Snaggy. What's been happening? Ain't nothing happening. Yeah. You know, I sure am glad to see you. You know what? I got that card you sent me. That pretty card. The one with the blue chip stamp on it. I got them cufflinks too. Yeah, I got them. And did you get that box of candy out there? That was good candy. That was good candy. Yeah. It was good. Say, you going to the dance with me? What's that? What you say? You say you ain't going to go to the dance with me. What you mean you ain't going to go to the dance with me? I even got my suit clean. My only suit clean.

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Really? Yeah, ain't it good? You know what? I got me a new car now. 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Yeah. 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I'm through with you, baby. I quit right now. You just don't do nothing but giggle. Now go back where you come from. I don't want you no more. Go on back where you come from. I'm leaving here. I'm leaving myself. You don't have to go nowhere. I'm the one who's right. Just cut out that crazy giggling. You're running this. Baby, please.

Early in the morning at the break of day, the party just started to getting underway. All the gals sitting around nice and clean, while the boys just stood there digging the scene. All night long blowing bebop sounds, and that jive didn't move a soul. And somebody broke out with some low-down blues, and the house jumped ready to roll. Yeah. 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Yeah, you talk about a party. They came running down the hall, jumping up and down the wall. About 2:30, they served some rabbit stew with some shafafa on the side. Now, they said it was rabbit, but I found out that somebody there had lied. Because after eating about 1.5 pounds of that stuff, my stomach got awful hot. Would you believe it, man? It took about 1 pint of gin to untangle that grabbing knot. 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Yeah, you talk about a party.

0: About 4:30, there came a knock on the door, and a hush came over the place. Seems like the gal downstairs couldn't sleep a wink and came upstairs to shoot off her face. But when she dug what kind of a giggle was having, her face changed like the breeze. Would you believe it, Jack? In less than a minute flat, that chick was doing the mean strip tease. Man, you talk about a body. Yeah, you talk about a body. They came running down the hall, jumping up and down the wall. 2 days later, someone called on the phone. She said, "Don't you think it's about time you came home?" But by now, the whiskey and Simon was talking. I said, "You don't like a woman? Start walking. And don't you dare talk to me in that tone of voice. Baby, you better learn how to speak.
1: That's right.
0: And mama, I don't know just when I'll be home. 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

0: It's the women of Wongo.
1: What are you doing here?
2: I was hoping we'd see you.
1: So, Wongo has come to Guna after all. Where are your friendly men?
2: There isn't any Wongo. The ape men took it. There are no more men. Come out and we'll cook your meal.

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I don't think you can, but if you think you can, leave us a message on the Boss Line, 917-525-3720. 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

Hello, everybody. This is Percy Mayfield speaking to you from Hollywood. It's a real pleasure to invite you to keep your radio dial turned to 1070. Yes, indeed, 1070, that's it. That means WDIA, that's 50,000 watts of powerful entertainment for your pleasure. Now I'll be singing for you on 1070. Thank you very kindly.

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0: see sex without shame. 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In Bad Girls Go to Hell. 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Corrupt and immoral. Who prey upon women. They are the thrill seekers. This is a picture with a new kind of raw, naked realism.
1: You know that I love you. Why are you leaving? I love you too. That's why I must go.
0: You want to see a film that dares to tell all, that is truly a body and soul shocker, then you must see Bad Girls Go to Hell.

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You should. 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
1: Somebody's in love with somebody, somebody's in love with somebody, somebody's in love with somebody, I know.

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0: 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Just put your head back.
1: The mob wanted Harlem back. They got Shaft. John Shaft, a big bad black private eye, in the middle of a mess, dealing with Harlem's boss, the Fuzz, the Mop, and a fox or two. Shaft's his name.
2: Can you dig it?
1: Shaft's his game. Some dig it. Some don't. Shaft, this year's toughest flick.
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0: Come to the class reunion, but only if you have a craving for terror. For nothing is more terrifying than a party given by the Redeemer.
1: No, please.
0: The Redeemer, no matter where you turn, he is there. No matter how far you run, he will track you down. No matter how you scream, he will continue to gather the souls of those who have sinned with the hand that bears the mark of the Son of Satan. The face of terror is never more terrifying than when worn by the Redeemer. First, the Omen. Now, the Redeemer. Rated R. Under 17, not admitted without parent. A Dimension Pictures release.

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0: ARC, Silverdome, Saturday night. 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
1: Okay. What's that? I guess that's tonight. Tonight is this Saturday night.
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1: Hello, I'm Mike Nesmith of the Monkees. 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
0: Right, you are, Will Hat. Pam Edwards of Pico Rivera. 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

everybody but everybody is go, go, going to our Ghost-a-Go-Go show. Already the spooks are swinging, the witches are winging, the haunts are on the move. The monsters are swaying, the ghosts are saying, come on, get in the groove. 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It's a zany mixture of spooks and music with the beat. 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It's new. It's different. It's tough.

0: never miss, do they? And Brian Jones of the Rolling Stones is going to join us by phone today. Hello out there, Brian.
1: How are you, Harry? All right?
0: Super. Tell me, Bri, where do you boys find the best audiences?
1: Best audiences? Well, they're pretty much the same. I think we're very fond of American audiences and English audiences, European audiences. They don't vary a lot.
0: Mm-hmm.
1: Sometimes the percentage of boys and girls vary slightly, but they're all, you know, I couldn't single out anywhere in particular and say that, you know, that country sort of always produces great audiences.
0: Sometimes doesn't a record have a particular feeling specifically for a boy or a girl?
1: Not really. I mean, it may happen, but I don't think you can generalize. It may happen in certain instances, but I don't think you can generalize.
0: Well, Brian, do you think that boys buy as many records as girls?
1: Yes, I think so, yes. Yeah, in many places more, I think.
0: Well, I know for a fact everybody buys yours. And now my thanks, Brian Jones of the Rolling Stones, for talking with us today. The In Sound was presented by the United States Army. And this is Harry Harrison reminding you that the United States Army schools are rated the finest in the world.

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2: Hi, this is Steve from Sunderland, Vermont. I'd like to request JB and the Playboys, One Love, Your Love. Thanks.

0: This is the In Sound, presented by the United States Army. A happy how do you do to you. I'm Harry Harrison, your host on the In Sound, where each day we talk to the nation's top recording artists, play their hit records, and let you young people decide who you want to hear. Each day, we make a call to a different part of the country to a young person who tells us the In Sound in his town. If you'd like to be the one to make that choice, let's hear from you wherever you are. Write to the In Sound, Box 3435, Grand Central Post Office, New York, 10017. And don't forget your area code. That next call may be going out to you. In fact, right now goes to Crockett, Texas, to Miss Shelley Gardner, who listens to the show on KIVY. Hello, Shelley.
1: Hello.
0: Shelley, honey, what tune are the kids most requesting in Crockett?
1: Well, I guess the Hooray for Hazel is the biggest.
0: Well, then, Tommy Rose, Hooray for Hazel is today's In Sound. And thanks, Shelley Gardner, for talking with us today.
1: Well, thank you.
0: We're going to talk to Tommy Rowe and hear his big new one. But, girls, I'd like you to hear this, first of all. Are you getting anything out of your job besides a paycheck? Are you making a meaningful contribution to an important project? Or are you just putting in your time? To a lot of gals, it really doesn't matter, but some girls want more. They want to put their talents and skills and drive to work at really important jobs. Jobs that put them right where it's happening. What are they doing? They're communication specialists, laboratory analysts, logistic programmers, any one of dozens of jobs. Where? In the Women's Army Corps. They're serving their country by doing a very important job. They're serving themselves, too, by stretching their minds and characters to do it. For a job that really matters, you talk to your Army recruiting sergeant. He can arrange it for you in today's Action Army. Tommy Rowe, front and center with Hooray for Hazel!

0: Tommy Rowe, another smash for you, and welcome to the Inside.
1: Hi there, Harry. How you doing?
0: Doing fine, buddy. Tell me, Tommy, how does it feel to have another big hit?
1: Well, it's always great to have a hit record. You're always in demand at that point, and you seem to have all sorts of friends. it's a great feeling, but I also know how it feels to be down. I know how it feels to be in between, and I know how it feels to be on top. I've been all three places, but the best feeling, of course, is to be on top and stay there.
0: Well, I know you will, and it was certainly great having you with us today, Tommy Rowe.
1: It was my pleasure, Harry.
0: The Inside was presented by the United States Army, and this is Harry Harrison reminding you that the United States Army is the world's largest educator and can teach you a new skill.
2: You shouldn't leave your food out on the table overnight.
3: Why?
2: You know in this city the roaches will get hit.
3: Roaches?

love a good practical joke. You know, this whole thing started when my crazy buddy Melvin hooked a smoke bomb to my car. Bluey. Boy, I love a good practical joke. So after I pick up the hood of the car and throw it in the trunk, I whip over to the post office to drop off the package for Melvin. Boy, what a package. Took me 3 hours to get the Excelsior wadded in just right so you wouldn't know there was a live cobra inside. Boy, was he surprised. I love a good practical joke. Next day, I hear from Melvin with a bang. I guess he was pretty sore about that snake because in the middle of the night, he paints out the white line on the road that goes past my house. And he paints another one right up my driveway through the living room and pow! I hear this big noise and there's this diesel truck roaring through my backyard wearing my bathtub for a radiator cap. I love a good practical joke. And you know Melvin's nuts about golf. So I sneak over to where he plays and I grab his golf bag out of the locker. Get this, I cut holes in all the balls and I hollow them out and I fill them up with nitroglycerin, boy. What a drive, pow. All of a sudden from hole 1 to 18, one big sand trap. But I didn't stay one up on old Melvin Long, boy. Oh, what a mad cat he is. He gets this lion out of the zoo and he shaves off all the mane and he chains it up out and back to Rover's house. Lucky I caught the gag before the lion caught me. Too bad about the mailman, though. I love a good practical joke. You know, Melvin uses an electric razor, and here I am hooking high-tension wires from the third rail on the train tracks that run by where he lives when he comes home to shave with 6,000 volts. Boy, will he be burning. Hey, what's that green smoky stuff coming in under the door? Poison gas! Man, that Melvin's done it again. Man, I love a good practical.

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0: And it was getting mighty late. 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
1: No, over there.
0: Over there.

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I want to remind all you volunteers and hope that you will volunteer for the ALSAC Teenagers March and get free admission to the Salute from the Stars. It's going to be a groovy show with the Turtles, the Seeds, Stone Ponies, Danny Thomas, and Groovy's Michael Blodgett. 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That's 666-8285.

need it just a little bit. I knew they'd never know. I got some money back this year, like I always do. They'll have to catch me before I pay Internal Revenue. Good morning, Judge. Why do you look so mean, sir? And

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I said, "Before I send you a dime, I'll die right here in jail." Good morning, John.

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their first appearance at the Hollywood Bowl, KHJ proudly presents The Doors. 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Chambers Brothers. And The Doors happen at the Hollywood Bowl. 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
2: Hey, Boss. Yo, this is Big Lee from the warm waters of Berkeley Springs, West Virginia, and I've been digging some word jazz by Ken Nordine. I'd like to hear There Was a He and There Was a She. Looking forward to hearing it.
3: There's a she who looks like this, has a rhythm like this, all of her own. There's a he who looks like this, has a rhythm like this, all of his own. When she meets him with his, here's what they say. He says to her, and she says to him, and then he says, I never met anyone who was quite so. She says, I think you're pretty. Yourself. So she goes like this. And he goes like that. She goes like this. He goes like that. So what do? They dance like this.

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With his, they look like this. With the rhythm like this, all of their own, all of their own.

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It's Pipeline Pete, Street's fruity ice treat. 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It's in four flavors. Pipeline Pete from Street's.

mumbling. That was what I call a lousy party. Those people were using hard drugs, like smack and downers. 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
2: Hi, Boss Radio. Victor Schmidt here. I'm at the Regency Center in Silver Spring, Maryland, making progress with my back surgery. Boy, Boss Radio is a godsend. And some of the nurses are starting to enjoy it, staying with me a little bit longer. I got a request. I need some comedy. Can you please play More Money for You and Me by the Four Preps from 1961? Thank you, and I hope to be out of here and home soon.

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This is the big O, Otis Redding. I was just standing here thinking about you. Thought I'd write a song about you and dedicate it to you. Take a listen. 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
2: 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And he said, if we ain't got it, we'll go out and get it. 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

0: Ladies and gentlemen, the Tingler is loose in this drive-in. 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

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Oh, 'cause of you, you silly.

our telephone, we're hip to your privacy. So now for just pennies a day, you can groove with your own extension phone. And a loan phone. 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
1: 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Well, he shot right over the rabbit's head. 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
1: Oh, yes, you're trying to make a out of me.

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Now, you got that little piece of paper I sent along with this record. Tells you all about all these albums we want to talk about. Great values, friends. Albums that you can get from Ernie's and save a lot of money. Ernie's Record Mart, the one and only, located right here in Nashville, Tennessee, and nowhere else but Nashville. All right. Okay, let's get on with the thing here.

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0: nah, that's good. 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
1: Mm-hmm.
0: Yeah. That's bad, real bad.

What happens to Nancy and Sheila in the mansion of the doomed is so horrifying, we can't even hint at it on this radio station. Mansion of the Doomed is so shocking, it will never appear on television. Some films you see, some you feel.

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3: 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It lasts.

What is this? 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I never heard any music like this in my life before, and if I ever have, I don't know where I heard it. Boy, oh boy, this beats all. You better send to Kansas and get some musicians down here. I got friends on Beale Street.

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Coming around the clock on KHJ, we daily present the antics of the always smooth, sometimes shocking Robert W. Morgan. Morgan's wit is wide awake during the slow starting morning hours. With literally millions on the Southland freeways, this combination of more music and much madness is showing strong in every audience survey conducted in L.A. today.

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